disgrace. You must help these people to find the courage and the heart to live. Then let us be together to find

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I'm sleeping. Lies frightening me. So far I can see. Wish to travel the world with you by my side. Makes me open eyes.

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Hi guys, it's Tom from Nothing But Real, and I'm in the 678 Live and More, the show hosted by Ian. And now this is Therapy Toy.

0: 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Like, what's happening? He's too much. 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